0: 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Die besten Hits von heute.
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thoughts will fade eventually. So if our time is running out, day after day, we'll make the mundane a masterpiece. Oh my, my, oh my, my love, I take one look at you, you're taking me out.

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We're empty as the cans. 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
1: 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Me and my boys just getting wasted. Stolen cigarettes, sipping mom drinks, facing. We're empty as the cans